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Excuse me, ladies and gentlemen, I don't mean to disturb, but this is a robbery. Yes, you heard.

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Yo. I'm not gonna lie, this was some good exercise. Like, it's good to get out, get the pen working. You would be a worthy competitor if I was really a... And you weren't lying to every blogger and editor, but... It is what it is. You definitely got this burnt the fuck out, though. Like, you got 10 more records to drop. The one before the last one, we finessed you into telling a story that doesn't even exist. And then you go and drop the West Coast one and try and cover that up. I would like that one. That would be something I could dance to if you wasn't tripling down on some whole other bullshit. But, you know, at least your fans are getting some raps out of you. I'm happy I can motivate you, bring you back to the game, like, you know, but just let me know when we get into the facts. Everything in my facts. I'm waiting on you to return the favor.

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2: There is only one way to get your morning started, okay, the right way. Get off your bed, pray, commit the day into God's hands. Because, man, what is happening around the world, you do not know about your going and your coming. So why not commit it so that you know at least that part is covered? And then you ask yourself, am I on the right energy this morning? Because I have to have the day. The day cannot have me. And if you feel like you didn't wake up on the right side of the bed, what do we do here, class?
3: We go back to bed and we wake up on the right side of the bed.
2: Exactly.
3: Because there's no other choice.
2: No excuse.
3: There's no other choice.
2: It's 6:44 a.m. across the city of Nigeria. Because I can't say Abuja alone. It's the same time zone everywhere. We're Big Shetty and Big Alexandra welcoming you to yet another day before the weekend. Because the weekend is not enough, so we call it the pre-weekend. This is your morning rush on the Beat 97.9 FM. Speaking about waking up on the right side of the bed,
3: yes,
2: you seem to have had rather a very jolly night rest.
3: Good morning, Abuja.
2: There's this sway about you.
3: And I slept.
2: Oh,
3: and
2: dear.
3: I slept. And I caught up on sleep that I haven't slept for like the past 4 months. I caught up on all the sleep. I feel like they injected coffee into my veins this morning. And it's just sleep. Sleep is so important.
2: It is. And sometimes when you forget to do it deliberately, your body's like, we're going to mess this up
3: at
2: some point. So did I force you?
3: You're not thinking properly. And then like you have a good night's sleep and it's like, wow, I can function like a proper human being.
2: Awesome.
3: So that's how I'm feeling this morning. How are you feeling this morning?
2: Mine is kind of like the opposite.
3: I'm so sorry. Shetty came in this morning. I was like, morning.
2: Opposite. You know when you wake up and you're like, let me just get to work. And then people are driving and you realize that you are not going past me. I'm like, why are we racing right now?
3: What is going on here? Why are we in a competition?
2: Why are we racing right now? So I feel like I didn't get much sleep. And I woke up to one of my kids in the room. So my kids are at the point right now where they no longer wait to be invited to the room. And their hands can basically handle the door comfortably. So you sleep and hopefully you're completely covered because you wake up and you have two other roommates. So it's as beautiful as it is. But at the same time, it can be, you know, they're quite energetic.
3: Yeah. They wake up early.
2: Boy.
3: That's a very early time to wake up.
2: I'm just waiting for school to resume.
3: I'm just thinking, because I'm really just thinking about it and thinking about what time you have to wake up. They are up early.
2: They're up and on the bed and back to sleep. They're with their mom like, hey, yeah, you go to work. We take over. It's pretty crazy. But anyway, we thank God for life. We thank God for energy. And we're here to make sure we have the day. I'm not going to say names, but if you're out there and you call yourself a pastry, a burger, or a shawarma place, and you're not doing justice to these things,
3: shame.
2: In for lack of a better
3: woe
2: word,
3: woe to you.
2: There is God, though.
3: Woe to you.
2: It's not nice.
3: Woe to
2: right
3: you.
2: Right now, I'm in the studio, and all I can think about is that fantastic shawarma that, you know, Alexandra orders, or that burger that I know I want to sink my face into. But I'm not about to ruin your morning by reminding you of the food you can't have right now, because we know the burger place is open at this time.
3: There needs to be like a 24-hour spot.
2: So while you get ready for the day, let's see how we can give that small coffee injection to our system. Let's give ourselves that pep to our step.
3: Yes.
2: A lot going on around the world. Nepal, Tibet yesterday, landslides, heavy flooding, wiping out so many people, structures all across. It's devastating footage if you see the videos. The drive time should talk a little bit about it. And I'm like, man. So if you're out there, be sure to say a prayer for nations that are dealing with natural disasters that are actually beyond their control.
3: Yeah, can't do anything about
2: this. This is not the one you say is the government. You can literally not do anything about it.
3: Yeah.
2: So it's one of those things. And while we're at it, of course, get ready for all the big fun heading your way on the show. It's been a while we had the birthday show, so get ready. If you're celebrating someone, get ready. We'll be sure to do that, especially across the show today. But for now, let's get to that celebration that is before the week.

microfone aí, BJ.

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3: 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I am Nathan Williams. The headlines. Presidency blames contractors for failure of Benin Agbo Asaba Expressway. Nigeria, Turkey to deepen cooperation in defense manufacturing. And foreign scene, China advises its citizens to leave Taiwan Ali Eswatini over security risk. And in sports, Lampard talks up Awoniyi's performance on Coventry's win over Plymouth. And now the news in full. The presidency has blamed contractors for the poor state of the Benin Agbo Asaba Expressway, where commuters were reported to have been stuck for several days. Speaking on a television program, the special advisor to the president on media and public communication, Sunday Dari, blamed the failure of the road on the contractors handling the ongoing work. Dari noted that the federal government responded swiftly to the public outcry by deploying key stakeholders to the affected stations and demanding immediate action from the contractor. According to him, the incident should not be used to access the state of the road project across the country, stressing that several other federal roads have been completed or were progressing without similar complaints. Meanwhile, the Minister of Works, David Umahi, has directed federal contractors of works and engineering representatives nationwide to arrest any contractor found removing asphalt from existing roads without proper authorization. Umahi gave the directive during an on-the-spot assessment of the deteriorating sections of the Benin Asaba Highway, where motorists and host communities have raised concerns over worsening traffic conditions and the slow pace of reconstruction and expansion work. The minister also ordered the immediate engagement of a competent contractor to rehabilitate critically failed portions of the highway and restore smoother traffic flows, while apologizing to Nigerians for the hardship caused by the ongoing project. The managing director and chief executive officer of BAECC, Samuel Daramola, attributed the slow progress to the heavy volume of traffic along the corridor and persistent torrential rainfall, describing the highway as one of the country's busiest routes. Umahi, however, rejected the explanations as unprofessional and untenable excuses, insisting that the concessionaire must find effective ways to execute the project without worsening the plight of the road users. Nigeria and Turkey are set to deepen cooperation in defense manufacturing, with both countries exploring joint production, technology transfer, local manufacturing and other strategic partnerships to strengthen Nigeria's indigenous defense industry. The Minister of Defense, Retired General Christopher Musa, disclosed this in Abuja at the 7th Nigeria-Turkey Defense Industry Business Forum, where he said the federal government was seeking to transform the relationship between both countries from a conventional buyer-seller arrangement into a mutually beneficial industrial partnership. In his remarks, the Minister of State for Defense, Dr. Bello Matawalle, said the forum provided an opportunity for Nigeria and Turkey to move beyond discussions and develop practical investment and industrial cooperation. Matawalle urged stakeholders from both countries to explore practical models for joint production, technology licensing, co-development and localization. The Vice President of Turkey Defense Industry Agency, Gökman Yukar, who led the Turkish defense delegation, said the forum could usher in a new phase in Nigeria-Turkey defense relations. Yukar said the discussions would focus on defense industrialization, joint production, technology transfer, localization, regulatory frameworks, and investment opportunities. The Executive Secretary of the National Human Rights Commission, Tony Ojukwu, has called for the urgent establishment of state police, saying decentralized policing will improve security, reduce response time, and strengthen the protection of citizens' rights. Ojukwu, who made the call in Port Harcourt during a panel session at the 66th Anmoy General Conference of the Nigerian Bar Association themed Beyond Limit, said the slow response to security threats remained a major weakness of Nigeria's centralized policing system, noting that the country's large population could not be effectively secured by the limited number of police officers under the current structure. According to Ojukwu, state police would enable security agencies to respond more quickly to threats because officers operating at the state and local levels would have better knowledge of the terrain, communities, and local security challenges. However, the NHRC boss warned that the decentralization of policing must be accompanied by strong human rights safeguards, accountability, and independent oversight to prevent the structure from being abused for political repression, unlawful arrests, torture, and

0: On the foreign scene, China Foreign Ministry has told its citizens to leave the southern African kingdom of Eswatini over security risk. The ministry cited rampant cyber fraud and criminal activities associated with gambling as among its security concerns, but did not give details. It suggested its citizens relocate as soon as possible to relatively safer countries such as neighboring South Africa. Eswatini is one of 12 countries and the only one in Africa that has diplomatic relations with Taiwan, which China claims as part of its territory. On Tuesday, the privately owned Times of Eswatini news site reported that 40 Chinese nationals have been in detention since last month after being arrested while trying to leave the country. They were first arrested along with dozens of other foreign nationals in March during raids on alleged illegal online gambling centers in the main city, Mbabane, and surrounding areas, the news site reported. The group's lawyers had written to the Attorney General and Home Affairs Ministry stating that they had pleaded guilty to immigration-related offenses and had paid fines imposed by the court, the news site reported. The 40 were released on the orders of the High Court and their rearrest was unlawful, and lawyers were quoted as saying. Still on the phone soon, Prince Harry and his family have arrived back in Britain, according to a UK media report. The couple landed on a private jet at Birmingham Airport on Wednesday. British press reported last week that Prince Harry and his wife Meghan were moving back to the United Kingdom within weeks, 6 years after stepping down as walking royals. The Telegraph had reported that Harry, the youngest son of King Charles III, and his wife Meghan planned to leave the United States by the end of the month to settle in a private non-royal residence, which is said to be located outside London. Several UK news outlets, including the BBC, reported the couple's two children, Prince Archie, 7, and Princess Lilibet, 5, had already been enrolled in a British school for the start of the school year in early September. In sports news, Coventry City head coach Frank Lampard have praised Taiwo Awoniyi for his impact in the club's Carabao Cup win over Plymouth Argyle. The Sky Blue defeated their host 4-2 in a second round tie on Tuesday night. Awoniyi scored the curtain raiser for Coventry in the fifth minute following a sublime pass from Ghana international Caleb Yerenki. The striker then teed up Jack Rodoni for the second goal 2 minutes later. Still in sport, Atletico Madrid Julian Alvarez was absent from training on Wednesday morning. Marca reports that Alvarez was absent because he feels unwell. The Argentina international was booed by Atletico fans last weekend as he continues to fight for a move to Barcelona. The club's hierarchy is determined not to sell Alvarez to their La Liga rivals and would rather do business with Arsenal.
1: In entertainment news, lawyers representing former Big Brother Niger housemate Bella Okabu have dismissed the defamation allegations brought against her by her ex-boyfriend Shegun Sheikhs Lushebo, escalating the public dispute between the former reality TV couple. In a letter dated August 24, 2026, Bella's legal team described the allegations contained in a cease and desist notice issued on Sheikh's behalf as spurious and baseless. According to the lawyer, Bella's social media comments were expressions of her genuine feelings and experiences and did not constitute defamatory statements capable of damaging Sheikh's reputation. The legal team further alleged that Sheikhs breached a promise to marry Bella and misrepresented his intentions during their relationship. Actions they claimed amounted to deceit. And that's the world news on the Beats 97.9 FM Abuja. 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I am Nathan Williams. Have a pleasant day.
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0: Gaza, why Gaza? 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I wanna say you sweet pass ice cream. Buy Givenchy, yeah, nah, ice cream. 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
1: Yes, sir.
0: I'm hearing a lot of commotion going on outside. Hey, I'm not sure if it's raining now or what is happening.
1: According to the man who played Pink Patch, a lovely weather we're having.
0: This is true.
1: This is the kind of weather you just hold on for dear life to that special someone.
0: Yes. And
1: be like Garfield, like Tim Curry. Feed me, love me, never leave me.
0: Apparently, we have something coming from WhatsApp from our favorite taxi driver,
1: the world renowned.
0: Yes, our one and only.
1: Fed is reacting to the story we talked about.
0: Okay,
1: about,
0: yeah. So let's
1: very, very philanthropic.
0: Yes,
1: trapezy
0: very
1: artist.
0: Crappy situation that happened there. Let's hear what she has to say.
2: Good morning, Big Shady.
1: Good morning to you,
2: Alexandria. Good morning.
0: Good morning.
2: You were just narrating the story. I was just like, what the? I can't even begin to imagine it. I beg.
1: What
2: I think about it, it's crazy. See, like Shady was acting, did it really happen? It's crazy.
0: It really happened. It's a
2: you're thinking I are doing what? This shouldn't matter. I don't even put myself in that. I can't imagine it.
0: Oh my god.
2: You guys, both of you, you're fine. I don't really want to. Fine. Both of you guys. Now when they get all this now,
0: oh
2: get
0: my
2: this
0: gosh.
2: Like, you just sit down out of the blue, you just bring one something that is difficult to imagine.
1: Huh?
2: It's like you said, it really happened.
1: It did.
2: Then
1: sure
2: we
1: did.
2: Will that person come back to that floor?
1: Nah,
0: that's so embarrassing.
1: That was like three generations.
0: That's actually very embarrassing. I didn't think about the person coming back to work.
2: I've been watching that dog poop. I don't imagine it. It's crazy.
1: I told you the story of the guy who basically, you know, had to call off his wedding because his
0: bachelor
1: party.
0: Yeah, you were telling me.
1: Or his bachelor's party, rather.

0: the stripper who was, you know, invited apparently had diarrhea, and while she was twerking, everyone went.
1: And you see,
0: so it wasn't the guy, it was the lady, the bachelorette party.
1: Oh, I was just about, well, you see, this is why you should not have exotic dancers at your bachelorette and bachelor party.
0: My goodness.
1: Okay, you should be going to high tea. You should be, you know, maybe going to yoga, go to Pilates, you know, do something nice. You know, you don't need a dancer at your party before you get married.
0: Oh my goodness. I mean, it's crazy. People sort of like have this idea of, you know, what a wedding should look like. So yeah, they feel like that last one hoorah, you yeah know, as a single person.
1: I don't think I've ever really understood that. Like, if you're going to if you're going to commit yourself to somebody, why would you need to have a last hoorah?
0: So
1: you would have also been in you would have also been in a relationship with this person before you got married to them. So like, when you were in a relationship, I hope you weren't hoorahing then. Like, what is this notion of the last hoorah?
0: So the entire assumption for many is that while you're courting this person, you guys are not engaging in such.
1: Okay.
0: Even though people know they do.
1: Okay.
0: But the general assumption is that you're not. So until you get married, that's where it becomes an illegal commencement of all of that. So technically you're single, and it's the last phase of you being single. There's an African culture, I think it's in there in the Congo or so, where all the village maidens, all the village women would twerk on the man to get married. And if he responds in any way, he will be fined. This is prior to the marriage.
1: I think some men in this country would definitely be.
0: But I mean, Nigerians would fail this test.
1: I didn't want to be the one to say. I'm glad a Nigerian man.
0: I probably wouldn't.
1: I'm glad a Nigerian man.
0: I'm not saying because I have the best
1: it.
0: Self-control. But
1: I'm glad a Nigerian man
0: like,
1: said it. I didn't want to say it.
0: I feel like I've been at parties where something of that nature was done, and I did not, and I realized that maybe I had a bit more control on stuff. But you see, this country we're in. A lot of people would not be getting married.
1: A lot of people would not be getting married whatsoever. Okay, well, we'll be back soon with more stories and more interesting
0: hopefully
1: updates.
0: Hopefully no more crappy ones.
1: Yes, hopefully no more crappy ones.
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Davido holding it down at the number one spot alongside Mayor Kun and Fola Pondis. 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I hope you've enjoyed the Nigerian Top 10 Countdown this week. Never miss it. Every Thursday, 9 a.m. sharp right here on your Morning Rush. My name is Big Shetty on the beats and, of course, Big Alexandra in the building, hoping that you're enjoying your rainy start to your pre-weekend right here with us at the heartbeat of Abuja. We've got a whole lot more still to catch up to speed. Plus, big things happening all across Nigeria and how we are rooting and supporting our own on the international space as well. For the juicy details and the hits and the front.

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1: Crazy loyalty on that song from Vic Tony and Fola. It's called Twin. And he's simply saying, if I'm your twin, I got you covered. If you got ops, show me their home address. I'm going to run them over.
2: Wow. I don't know if that's what he was saying, but you know.
1: Show me your ops. I'm going to run them.
2: We'll take it as that.
1: 14 minutes now past 10 a.m. Find out how the show, the fun is just going right, left, center, as we're having fun from all our parts of the world. All the updates we're dealing with. And of course, our prayers and heartfelt wishes for the people of China, Nepal, the Tibet region as well. For the devastating videos we've seen so far.
2: Yeah.
1: A lot of people still being rescued. A lot of people already confirmed dead. A lot of updates coming in from that. Back at home, a lot of issues going on. But, you know, from time to time, as much as you get on the radio, you want to keep up with current affairs. You also want to stay hopeful.
2: Yeah.
1: That's why Big Shetty and Big Alexandra have you covered on everything happening and also all the ones you should look out forward to for all the fun heading your way. This weekend is back-to-back fun coming through. Sunday, of course, games that we already told you all about that. But on the 29th, that is Saturday, something equally big is going down in Nigeria. Are you ready for this one? Because on the 29th of August, one of ours steps into the ring to make history. Moses Itaoma, a 21-year-old undefeated boxing champion at the O2 Arena, London, is going to take on Filip Hergovic for the IBF heavyweight world title. This is bigger than just a fight. It is the exhibition of Niger power, and Bet Niger is powering the dream. So wherever you are, stand up, make some noise, and get behind our very own Moses. Remember, date is 29th of August, venue, O2 Arena, London. If you're live in person, be sure to go out there and support. 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I paid about 19,000.
2: Okay.
1: 19,000, about. 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That's hashtag BetNajaXMoses or hashtag OneFightFromHistory. A lot going down over the weekend. Like I said, we're keeping up to speed on every one of those. We've got a special time coming through. It should be the first time the team together will be attending games night. There's been a lot of talk about it. And from all I've said so far, is there any particular one you're looking forward to? You were talking about Limbo, yeah?
2: Yeah, I'll be looking forward to Limbo just because I need to stretch more. And
1: okay.
2: This will give me
1: a chance.
2: Yeah, this will give me a chance to put my stretching to the test.
1: Okay, all that blood is paying off.
2: What other games are there?
1: There's mini golf. There's, of course, the concentration games, the table games.
2: Okay.
1: You know.
2: I think maybe table games.
1: Fashion games.
2: I think probably table games would be more my forte. I'll be interested to see what the fashion games are like.
1: Yeah.
2: You know? Overall, I'm just excited for it all.
1: MC
2: it looks really fun.
1: Super creative individual. He just basically will call five women or four women out and say, hey, pick four good-looking men, and you know, as the guests see that, you think it's about to be maybe like a dance thing, and then they bring out the hair ties. Everybody's doing a gele cops. It's crazy. I've won that twice. I'm a little bit worried, but anyway.
2: It means you have a good talent,
1: right?
2: You can turn that into something.
1: I'll show you videos about
2: you can turn
1: it.
2: That into
1: Many
2: something.
1: Haven't actually seen this video except for my wife, and she laughs about it all the time whenever she sees it. I'll show you one where the person who dresses me and I had to do like a fashion show.
2: Yeah,
1: it was hilarious and fun at the same time. So looking forward to a great time come Sunday. Starts up at 5 p.m. You don't want to miss it. Speaking of things you don't want to miss, we still got Gist on the R+. That juicy handover coming up.

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1: This message now from Bankers Committee.

And that, of course, is Daka featuring Ashakeh with a song titled That Girl. Adam asked me to play him a song by Ashakeh. I hope that would suffice. It's still the midday show right here with yours truly. My name is Her Majesty. Yes, I should tell you people. Some of you that go to people's houses and then you go and start creating content. This I should warn you people that that is unacceptable. It is not allowed. Do not do it. Okay? Well, actor Emeka has found that people will make unauthorized content in people's houses while visiting. So in a post that he shared on X, Emeka opined that it is bad behavior for you to go to someone's house and now start taking videos or even picture without the person giving you a go-ahead. He argued that people should cultivate the habit of asking before, you know, you go ahead creating content. What do you think about this? Do you agree with him? Like, I do agree with him though. Honestly, that's someone's private space, okay? It's quite personal. If you're going to take any video whatsoever with your face and that person's, you know, apartment in it, you need to ask that person for, you know, their take. You know, even though some people on social media are saying, ah, Uncle Yusef, you are using the place to do content now. What's the big deal there? Even though that's his place, he invited you to come and, you know, enjoy. He didn't say come and do content in my house, okay? I think it's just normal courtesy. Anyway, just tell me what you think about it. Do you agree with this or not? And of course, I asked a question because I need you to answer. Respond to that. I want you to tell me something that you will do anything to bring back, okay? I'm saying a childhood memory, a childhood snack, a childhood activity. And I already gave mine. I told you that I would really, really love for us to bring the culture of Tales by Moonlight. I mean, having an elderly person, you know, share a folklore or something. I would love it. Honestly, I remember growing up, we used to just sit around my mom and then we'll have her just gist us about the tortoise. And it's the tortoise, we used to call it the tortoise. And then we'll talk about the lion and we'll talk about other animals in the forest, right? So I really think that lots of you know, young people are literally missing out on all of those fun things, and we should bring it back. I agree we should bring it back. Of course, it's still the midday show, and of course, I am still hoping that you get to give me 3 songs from your fave. So if you've got a fave in the industry, now is the time to show your capacity as a fan. You need to sing 3 choruses from your fave, and I get to play you a favorite song from your fave. It goes that way, one way or the other. Slick coming through, it's Vic Tony right here, and it's still the midday show with yours truly.

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2: Mark, some idiot boy there. You should go ahead and pop some corn and grab a stool. The boy's about to break some news. All the numbers are final, no t-shirts, no vinyl. Y'all about to make me richy like Lionel, for real. And that's the truth. 16 hours ahead in Melbourne, I don't even know what's going on.

what they've carried our eyes to see with this song on social media. Our mouth cannot talk it. Heaven Baby, my baby girl on that one, Iris Star and Zane. Literally everybody be creating content, and it's usually the loved up couples. I'm happy for you guys. I promise I'm not hating, but can you guys relax? Honestly, unhand us. So there's currently this, what's it called, a challenge on social media where they literally would post screenshots of what themselves and their partners get to discuss on WhatsApp. So they'll now say, in case you're wondering what happens, the caption is usually, in case you're wondering what happens in a marriage, this is what happens. So they'll not post screenshots of their chats with their partners, and they'll be like, that's exactly how I am being treated in my relationship. And I'm like, honey, I get it. Stop already. Why are you trying to pepper me? Anywho, if you're like me and you're wondering why anybody is trying to use love and relationship to hold you on your throat, I've got something to plug you to. Yeah, on Saturday, you don't have to be by yourself. You don't have to sit at home and press your phone and go on social media and listen to Heaven Baby playing back and forth without your special person. Well, if you do have a special person, this is also for you as well. On the 29th of August, which happens to be on Saturday, Abuja Love Experience with Zadok will be happening. I'm talking about full-blown experience. You get to have the time of your life. And of course, there's Savvy Henry coming through. Timi Dakolo will be coming through as well. And all of this you can enjoy for a very, very sweet amount. 25,000 Naira is the regular ticket price. The VIP is 50,000 Naira. And of course, there is a silver table, which is going for 1 million Naira. And the gold table is actually for 2 million Naira. So basically, once it is 7 p.m. on Saturday, go take your bath, you know. Adorn yourself properly, put on your pretty clothes, put on your very, very nice outfit, and then come over to the Abuja Love Experience with Zadok, and make sure that you're ready to catch all the fun that there is. It's happening at Gateway Resort Abuja. That's the venue for this event. So please quickly go ahead and get your ticket at www.blackpearlevent.com.ng. I will say that again, www.blackpearlevent.com.ng. But in case you're not, you know, social media or tech savvy, and you really do not dig with websites, well, I do have a phone number for you to call in case you need to make an inquiry, and that number is 0818 120 8793. I gotta call it really slowly. 0818 120 8793. That is the phone number you need to call for inquiry. We'll get back to the music. Multi Day Barry J coming.

And that, of course, is Future with a song titled California Girls. It's still the Midweek Show with yours truly. My name is Her Majesty Tanchak. It is 3:35 p.m. So what's up? How is your afternoon actually going? I mean, it has to go well, though. It has to go fantastic because tomorrow is Friday. Hey. Thank God it's Friday 100%. I really cannot wait for tomorrow, but we just have to wait now. Anywho, let me talk about congratulations here, because celebrations are the things that my heart literally flips for. Mercy Johnson is currently celebrating 15 beautiful years with her Prince Charming. I'm talking about Prince Okoji. 15 years anniversary. And honestly speaking, I am so pumped for her. So I'm pumped for her for lots of reasons, right? Mercy Johnson has been very, very vocal with her love for her husband. I mean, aren't we all relaxed? But I'm saying, in her own case, it has been, you know, lots of videos just showing how much she adores this man and you know, how much they really care for their children. So yeah, I am saying a huge congratulations to you. Congratulations. And I just pray that you both get to experience more beautiful years together. And of course, if you're out there and you're celebrating your birthday today, the 27th of August, give me a call. Let's give you a shout out on the Midday Show. So all you got to do, if you've got someone who is celebrating as well, you can call. All you got to do is call the number 0903-314-1014. 0903-314-1014. And of course, you get to tell me your favorite song for the week. Three favorite songs for the week. I would love, love, love to hear it. Keep calling that number. You can also send a WhatsApp message, by the way, to that number. I would love to know the three songs that had made it to your playlist, or literally the three songs that made you happy just this week. Okay, we do have a call coming in. Hello. All right, please, you might want to call us back. Thank you very, very much as you do that. We're getting back to the music. Taco Tuesday by Migos coming through. Stay tuned, okay?

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0: 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Dare to be different. They stay
1: coming. We've got non-stop bangers back to back.
2: Never gonna let up, we're never gonna stop.
1: The beat goes on and on.
2: Never

0: And that, of course, is Rema with a song titled Bad Commando. It's still the midday show, not for long, though. My name is the Remains Her Majesty, and of course, the Drag Champ crew. They are here in the studio, yo. What's up, guys?
1: Hey.
0: What's going on?
1: We're good.
0: How did you see the rain? First of all, I need to say this out loud.
1: Detail.
0: All bitterness in my heart.
1: Bitterness!
0: The both of you. Because when I was coming to work today, I was like, Sharif and Tutu now, I've just been chilling in my bed now, on my bed now, and just chill until this rain finish falling.
1: Let me not lie to you, that's what I did.
0: I know, I hate you.
1: I didn't have to go out today. I didn't have to go out today. I was just happy.
0: I hate you.
1: I'm so sorry.
0: Honestly, I felt so jealous of the both of you this morning.
1: Sorry.
0: But how was your day? How did it pan out?
2: Man, it's shaping up to be a good day. Pretty slow day, you know. You can actually lose track of time because of what the weather feels like.
0: Ooh.
2: But yeah, I've kept it cool and I tried to eat some hot corn.
0: Popcorn.
2: Yeah.
0: Hey, God.
1: That was flexing.
0: Oh my God.
2: Hot corn and coconut.
0: How can you not do that? Oh my God. How about you, Tutu?
1: My day was calm. Let me just make it worse for you. So
0: don't do it.
1: One of my favorite authors put out the book, and the book is about 871 pages. So I started my morning drinking tea and reading book. I'm telling you, it's really nice to be doing
2: this. I'm hearing the sound of the rain.
1: And oh my, bro, it was just picture perfect. Like, I just kept thinking, and this would have been nice for Her Majesty. Okay. What to do? But it was really beautiful, Her Majesty. It won't be raining when you go home, but you can still imagine it.
0: I honestly, I hate the both of you right now. But that's fine. That's okay. But I'm glad you guys had fun. I mean, my day has been amazing so far as well. So let's talk about something real quick.
2: Oh, yeah?
0: What do you think about somebody literally coming into your house, your space, and then they decide to pull up their phone and start making videos? Content. Let me
1: go. Okay, give us.
0: Content.
1: Yeah. Okay.
0: Right? So, I mean, first thing first, would you consider that to be disrespectful because they did not ask for your permission first? Or would you think, okay, there's no big deal to this. This person is just, you know, admiring the aesthetic of my house.
1: You know what, if I'm trying to pick, if I imagine my friend coming to my house, and I don't think my friend has to tell me, can I make a video in your house? If that's my really close friend, I can't imagine Her Majesty coming to my house and say, Tutu, can I make a video in your house? It removes the entire concept of friendship, at least to me.
0: Oh my God.
2: Especially for someone like you, coming from someone like you that is big on consent, I'm surprised.
1: Especially emphasis on a close friend.
2: Go ahead.
1: If it's a close friend, my friends are like my sisters, I've said it before. I cannot imagine any of my babes like Yinka Joy saying, Motorayo, can I make video your That's very weird, because that's like my sister. So maybe it's people that I'm more close with, or I could establish that, but my friends that are my sisters and my brothers, I can't imagine it. It sounds very interesting. Very interesting to say. Yeah. Well, mom.
2: I'd say you gotta ask me. That's one. Two, it also
0: depends. Even if we're friends.
1: Even if we're close friends, Velmo, bro.
2: What kind of video you're making? So,
0: content video.
2: Like, what kind of content video?
0: I'm like, hi guys, I'm in Velmo's house today.
2: You need to ask me.
0: His wife made me banga soup. Oh no. His wife made me.
1: Velmo, that was a quick question. Have you been around content creators?
2: Yeah, I have. So for that kind of
0: if
2: video,
0: you have them as friends.
1: They used to make video every time.
2: So for this kind of, like, if we went out,
1: yeah,
2: if you came to my office, like you came to visit me, and you're like, oh, today I'm visiting Victor Velmo's office, take a look at this, take a look at that, anything else we're doing, you don't necessarily need my permission, because I understand that that's the line of your business. Now before someone invites you to their home, when you say house, it's making it look different. Then when they invite you to their home, that means they consider you a friend, and that is a private space.
1: Yeah.
2: A very private space that nobody should see you and see you finish.
0: Yeah.
2: People don't show up to your house. People can show up to your office. People can show up to you guys hanging out. But before someone comes to your house, in most cases, they get an invitation directly or indirectly. Either you send them an invitation or you tell them, oh, you can come around. So when you are in my space, you cannot be making a video and putting up my wedding picture or pictures of my kids or some other private thing showing and being on display. That's not nice. So when you're if it's someone's house, you need to ask permission. Do you understand? You need to ask permission, because I mean, there could be things he doesn't want to show people.
0: Well, there is a point to that.
1: There is a point to that, especially when he says my kids, and then that makes sense.
0: I hear you loud and clear. Well,
2: but then again, if we're in my house and you're by the pool of my house, the backyard of my house, please feel free to make a video. Do you understand?
0: So it depends on
1: boundaries. So you're saying this place is fine.
2: Yeah. In the house. Now, let's say you are at the back of the house.
0: But don't you think that would be too much information that you're trying to, you know, dump on this person? Like, you can do video.
2: No, we're saying if your friend pulls out your phone and starts to make a video. So if you pull out your phone inside the living room, I'm not going to accept that. But if you pull out your phone and start making a video while we're at the back of the house by the pool, whatever is happening there, my guy's just there, they chill, I don't have a problem with that. But once it's inside that house, inside the house, that's a personal space. Especially when the video is for no reason, just like that, you're here to see me. So what?
0: It's for a reason now.
1: You know what?
2: They can even film they can film your garage without your permission.
0: True.
2: They can film the garage.
1: And then you might have things you don't want to be outside.
2: They can film your garage without your permission. That's okay. But not inside the house. Yeah. Might as well go to my bedroom now. Show them.
0: I think it's very important that we highlight on this, you know, for a deeper reason. And I say deeper reason because some persons do not understand how, you know, sacred it is for you not to just, you know, start filming people without their consent or filming their properties without their consent. There are restaurants, and it's important you know this, there are restaurants that you go to and they don't want you, you know, bringing out your phone and taking, you know, videos or pictures of the aesthetic. They don't want that. You gotta pay for that. That's the policy, right? Yeah. So you just have to respect people's boundaries and make sure that you're not making a huge fuss out of it. Now, speaking about respecting boundaries, let's talk about karma. Do you guys believe karma still exists?
2: Yeah.
0: Do you believe that if you do somebody bad gonna come back to you? Or, I mean, are we over and done with that conversation? Do you believe in karma, Tutu?
1: Do I believe in karma? No, not really.
2: I think that when you do the things you do today, they have a way of coming back to you. If that's what you want to call karma, that's okay. But yeah, if you do good is coming back your way. If you do bad, it's coming back your way. But then again, it's not fixed. It's not fixed. Yeah. Sometimes someone can do you bad and then go on to. Someone can snatch your baby and you think they'll not have.
1: Yeah, kids. They will have kids. They'll marry. They'll travel. But then guess what? You won't have that.
0: really sad. But I think everything boils down to God. No, they really take permission from anybody to
1: Valid.
0: Anybody, right?
1: Valid.
0: So you just have to do good because you want to do good, and do bad if you feel that's the best thing for you, according to Funny Bones. Thank you guys so much. Before I go, I'm gonna ask you my last question.
2: So where's the jam form at this point?
0: No, it's okay. I will try and print it by tomorrow. Anywho, if you have the opportunity of bringing back a childhood memory, what would that be for you? It can be food, it can be an activity, it can be a music, whatever, mostly music and food though. If you have the capacity to bring back that, you know, memory right here, right now, I'm talking about a memory that currently doesn't exist, what memory would you be bringing
1: back? It doesn't exist, I didn't get that.
0: Currently not, you know, in circulation right now.
1: Huh.
0: Like, for instance, for me, it will be, you know, the Tales by Moonlight, you know, have your elderly grandma, you know, sit you down and you all can just, you know, rally around her and have conversation while looking at the moon. But now, Moon, no, they even come out. Moon,
2: Moon does come out.
0: I didn't see Moon for here.
2: Because you're always inside the house and pressing your phone.
0: Oh, my God. That one, you didn't just do that. Velma has been giving me back-to-back shit.
2: Oh, sorry. Don't think of me hostile.
0: Okay. I take it.
2: I'll keep quiet now.
0: I take it. So please talk to me, my love.
1: I don't really think I got it. Are you saying a memory that has happened?
0: A childhood memory
1: of
0: that
1: mine.
0: You have savored. But now it's correct. Like, prior to this particular time, we used to have people play Temu, for instance.
1: Yeah.
0: But that's not Temu. You know Temu.
1: Is it
0: you? Get to clap. I don't know what you guys call it.
2: So please, right? I was trying to explain something to you, my wife.
1: Okay.
2: I think some days ago, when the whole song was playing, and he said, "I know go use you play 10-10. I was like, "Do you know that song?"
0: Yeah.
2: She's like, "Do you know the meaning?" She says, "It could just be not whining someone." I was like, "Okay, that's okay," but it actually came from the song 10-10. Enter one. Enter.
0: Yeah,
2: do you know the song?
0: Temo.
1: That's the one I know.
2: Please, people in green Abuja. Can you please help me? I'm trying to remember it. And I think they draw something like a love sign.
0: Yeah.
2: Like a house.
0: Yes.
2: And they do enter one.
1: Enter two.
0: That's a different type of Temu. There is another one, right? It's either you open your leg wide or you close it. So, Temu.
1: One.
0: temo. You so, know, if I close my legs, uh-huh. I put my legs together, and Tutu keeps puts her legs together, it will now become her turn.
2: Okay.
0: Do you understand? That's how.
2: So how do you get the houses?
0: No, that's another different
2: that's
0: one.
2: Okay.
0: Yes, temo. So you enter the house.
2: That's like playing rock paper scissors with your
0: yes,
2: legs.
0: Yes, yes.
2: Okay.
0: So if you're able to what's it called? If you're able to win me, you just keep jumping from one house to the other.
2: So when you claim a house, can the other person step into it?
0: No. So you have like a love sign.
2: Uh-huh.
0: Another person will have another love sign.
2: Okay.
0: So this one is on the right hand. Maybe you have maybe say 7 or 5.
2: Uh-huh.
0: So you have one here. You have the other one on the right hand side, and you just draw it for both of you. Now, if Tutu plays temo, and she closes her leg,
1: mm-hmm.
0: and I also close my leg, I get to enter my own house first.
2: Mm-hmm.
0: And then if she plays and she opens her leg and I close my leg, I think we'll just keep playing until, you know, stop the other person. I forgot how they played now. You see me?
2: Okay.
0: I played.
2: Who knows this
0: I'm
2: song? There's one song I'm trying to remember. I think it's Tosin Biggie Bele. Tosi wanted to born again.
0: So
2: I think this thing is about where you spend.
1: It could be the same game in different variations.
2: On 1st October, Biggie Bele.
0: How about Amina?
1: I don't know.
0: Oh God, we had lovely memories. I had a lovely childhood. I was a wild child.
1: Okay.
0: You know what you know? Then I used to come back from school and I'll wear my. I was only wearing my underwear and I'll go and look for a stick. I was 6 years old. I'll look
2: just
0: for
2: made
0: a
2: me
0: stick
2: laugh.
0: And then I'll now start, you know, running around with the stick. It's gonna be like my horse of some sort. It was amazing. Like, I'm not even going to joke. The play where I want play, the play where I don't play. Eh? You go there enough for the children. Wow. They are not playing too much because I've played it on their behalf.
2: Well,
0: oh my God. This is where.
2: What a time where children could play and, you know, touch sand.
1: It's not now. Nobody's touching sand again.
2: And you know the funny thing?
1: They're buying data for them.
2: There was a research that was done, I think, in a school abroad or so.
0: Mm.
2: So most of their playgrounds don't have clay, they don't have mud, so there's always rubber and all of that. And they came to discover that these children have weak immune system because they are not used to being exposed to those kind of germs, bacteria you find in sand and all of that. Until they changed that, they now noticed that the children's immune system was kind of building stronger and had more resistance to some minor things. So who knew that playing around in the dirt and just rubbing, using your hand to draw that love? Because handy before you use something else.
1: God,
2: how
1: did
2: you get
1: to
2: stick to draw that love? It's mostly your hand that you used to do that. So you play your sway.
0: Take me back.
1: I feel like it was such an innocent time.
0: It was innocent.
1: It was genuine.
0: Time. Oh my God.
2: Mm-hmm.
0: Take me back, honestly. But this is where I draw the curtain. Thank you so much for, you know, doing this with me. The Drive Time crew will be taking you through wherever you want to go. The most important thing is that you stay locked in this style. My name is Her Majesty. Until I see you tomorrow, K-Trap featuring Oxlade coming through with a song titled
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0: Black Bones would go crazy, and he wanted to name his last studio album Everlasting Takeover, but his label wouldn't let him do that, so he went on to name the album No Excuses. Good evening out there, and welcome to your Drive Time show here on the Heartbeat of Abuja. 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You're welcome on board. My name is Victor Velmo.
1: And I'm Tutu Smith. Hello and welcome.
0: Thank you. Hey, Tutu, how's your day been?
1: My day was really good. I love days like this.
0: Oh, yeah? Because it was raining for the most part?
1: Yes, because it was. And you know, I had a very serious question in my head, yeah?
0: Yeah.
1: People who, and Velmo, I'm genuinely curious with this question.
0: Oh, yeah?
1: If you have to resume work and it's really, like, it's really heavily raining. Uh-huh. You really have to go in?
0: You do by all means have to go to work. And I think this thing only happens here in Nigeria, where you have a meeting, say by 9 o'clock, and it starts raining. They tell you, sorry, I could not come because of the rain. It was this.
1: Over there, you have to come in by first by first.
0: People stroll in the rain and get to meeting, even with snows, it's snowing and all of that. People do what they got to do to get to meetings. It's just here that we use the weather. And by the virtue of our job, you cannot even try and call in that, oh, sorry, it's raining. That's why I got
1: to. No, I'm thankful because by this time, it's raining. But I really was thinking today because the rain was so heavy, and I was like, and my friend is working in a remote job. So I was thinking, we don't have to go out this early.
0: Yeah.
1: But like someone who actually has to go out, like, how are you going to do this?
0: They'll get to work. Maybe a bit late than usual, but they will definitely get to work.
1: Wow.
0: You do have to get to work.
1: I love listening.
0: Except you don't value your job.
1: But you don't want to keep walking.
0: Well, something happened today. I got to say, I think I learned something new. So considering the weather, it was kind of, it's been kind of like a cool day. And I was craving some corn. I mentioned that earlier on.
1: Yeah,
0: I went somewhere around Area 3 and I wanted to buy corn, and you know, there is a new bank there, I think. Okay. The last time I tried to park around there, the security guards didn't let me do that. So I was trying to park again, and someone in Mufti,
1: okay,
0: who claimed he was an officer, told me I could park there. I was like, nah, these security guards don't let me park there.
1: Okay.
0: He says, go and park there. Now papa to make you park there.
1: Oh, so, papa.
0: So I took that and I went there, I parked them, and I came back. He was like, yeah, that you can park there for next time. That defense building ends where their fence ends.
1: Okay.
0: That from the fence to the office, that's their building. That this place is illegal. Like, this is pedestrian walkway,
1: so,
0: and this belongs to the federal government. So I have the right to park
1: there.
0: All right, okay. Is that new or something? I'm like, okay, this is new. I'll try it when I go somewhere else. And they tell me, so you cannot park it. I'm like, no, this is public property.
1: And
0: it's not yours.
1: I should be able to.
0: And I am not parking in front of your gate.
1: And
0: if
1: it doesn't
0: work,
1: you try that, okay?
0: If it doesn't work, I'm gonna go back and meet him. I'm like, officer, this
1: so
0: thing
1: you call
0: you
1: him papa.
0: Me. No, I'll say officer papa.
1: Officer papa.
0: This thing that he told me is absolutely not working. I think I need to do my research in it. But anyways, you're welcome to your Drive Time show on the Beat 97.9 FM. Lots is happening, and we'll try as much as we can to cover that in the course of the show. Odumodu Black has responded to the interview that Black Bones gave recently that has gone viral. And I gotta say, in the comment section, Odumodu is getting some sticks.
1: He's getting a lot.
0: Like, he is getting some sticks, and whatever he's going to say in the next interview he's going to go to, he's better make up for it. Also, we're hearing about this new trend of young men actively asking for a relationship with older women.
1: Aha, grandpa men, we're coming for you.
0: So we'll get into all of that and some more. My name is Victor Velmo.
1: And my name is Tutu.
0: His name is Files. He's linking up with Oiza and Mei, as well as First Class on Najee.

B4B4 right there by Davido, Mayoko, and of course for last to the beat 97.9 FM with 223 and Victor Velmo. Now, you know, the Headies did drop their nomination list, and we saw that Fola had 8 nominations. Now, there's this thing people say in the music industry that whoever wins the next Rated, it's not me that say it, people just speculate that whoever wins the next Rated is probably going to be the next big queen. And Fola was nominated in that category. He had 8 nominations. You know what? Mokey wondering if he'll win, because that category is tight. He has Shode, Marvo, and of course Lona and Fido. So would he win? I don't know. I do want to add though that Wizkid had 7 nominations. Now, I'm not trying to brag or anything, but do with that information what you want to do with it. Yes, TTBG, I'm coming for you. Let's talk about another Afrobeat superstar that is just doing us proud. And of course, it is Ira Star, because she has been on a roll. And of course, she is set to make history as the first, take note, okay, the first Afrobeat act to headline the NFL London Game halftime show. Nobody has done it before, man, and I'm so proud of her. The Grammy-nominated singer will perform at Tottenham Hotspur Stadium as the Philadelphia Eagles face the Jacksonville Jaguars. And I honestly cannot wait to see how that goes, because one thing that girl has been showing us time and time again is that she is coming correct. And I love to see it. I love to see it so much. All our women are going through terms, and every other person is just making us so proud. And I'm so proud of them. It's still the Beat 97.9 FM, Tutu and Victor Velmo. And of course, it is 8:31. And to everybody who says they are tired of Heaven's Baby by Ira Star and Zayn Malik, I don't know what to say to you. And of course, this is Heaven's Baby, Ira Star and Zayn Malik. You enjoy. 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

Jamaica. And just like that, we have come to the end of the amazing show that was the Traffic Jam, the Drive-Time show today. It was just so much of an amazing time, and I had so much fun. And of course, I hope you had such an amazing time hanging out with us. And the best way to end a great show, like I always say, is when two legends come together to do something, and that was what O'Shea by Wiz and Randy Cole was. So I hope you had such an amazing time hanging out with us today. The energy was just amazing. Like, I like the energy, the calls, the messages, everybody texted. It was just so good. I love it. Let's do it again. And of course, Shady and Alexandra will be here tomorrow morning to get you started with the morning rush. And of course, we will be right back with amazing conversations and even better games by 4 p.m. Your favorite duo on the Drive Time Show, Tutu and Vermo, says good night, Abuja. Have an amazing time. Talk to you tomorrow. Good night.

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1: Oui.
0: What are you waiting for? The ad is over, yo. Go grab a bottle. Flying Fish is not for sale to persons under the age of 18. Drink responsibly.
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Oh, shit. 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I can